For Jim Barry, if you're heading down to the Rockies game tonight, keep in mind, still got that heat advisory in effect until about 9 o'clock tonight. Temps in the 90s at game time. Rockies and the Nationals, 6:40 minutes away from that. Now Whitesnake, here's Here I Go Again on Cool 105.

0: 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It's time for the 990s at 9, highlighting the very best of the decade of the 90s.
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This is the

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3: All right, this week I'm giving you chances to win tickets to see legendary Andrea Bocelli on a Sunday night, September 20th at Red Rocks, if you have the correct year in the Time Machine. And today I'm looking for the year this movie had us laughing in theaters. It's part of a franchise. Hint, hint.
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5: 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Ain't no stopping us now. 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

Live, Denver's greatest hits. Michael Collins in for Jim Berry. Thank you for turning us on. Still got several days to get qualified to be that fourth and final VIP for Cool Concert 2026. Got that drawing coming up on Friday with Milani. Got another chance for you to get qualified before 4 o'clock today. Now new order. 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